Jack, you did. When a chick is smiling at you, even though it's nothing said, if you stand there like a statue, Jack, you did. You've been always kicking, but you stubbed your toe when you upped and kicked the bucket, just like old man Mose. When you get

Oh, yes. I tell you what, Colin Buchanan always warms my heart with his songs there. And Colin brings us the theme song every Tuesday. Now, this is the last show I'll do for a couple of weeks because I'm going to the Ridge tomorrow. And

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0: 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You learned to enjoy that one?
1: Very much. Thank you very much.
0: Our pleasure. And Shawnee said, oh, can you please play a song for me? And I said, Shawnee, of course, mate, it would be my absolute pleasure.

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1: I'm psychosomatic.
0: That boy needs therapy.
1: Purely psychosomatic.
0: That boy needs therapy.
1: Lying down on the couch.
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1: You're a nut. You're crazy.

This next one is called Tangier Interzone. It reminded me of William Burroughs in Morocco, in the interzone of Naked Lunch. This is Ivan the Tolerable. Oh, I've got Jane here yelling at me. I've got Ivan the Ivan the Tolerable and Hawksmoor. Both known for 70s album side long form jams in their own projects. This is called, their group's called Atoms in the Void. 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

behind anything you do. Good or bad, it's gonna come back on you. And the earth keeps spinning just like a tilt-a-whirl.

Motown's objective this time around compared to their debut release was to make them sound more like a band, because they're talking about how they sound when they play live. Here it is anyway, the new single from Old Mervs.

just to think that I'm the lucky one who will lead her down the aisle.